couldn't dance. You didn't even want me around. And now I'm back to let you know I can really shake 'em down.

Drink some margaritas by swinging blue lights. Listen to the mariachi play at midnight. Are you with me? Are you with me?